devil win. But we will let God's favor on our life shine. And when it shines, that's what you are seeing. This is what God has done for me. Say na nyame aye me. It is nyame aye me say ya. Me fan shed them. Dabi. Yes sir, God is a jealous God. Me fan shed them. It was semi ye bibi. Edibwa or babi. The devil is a liar. It was semi ye bibi. Na me de bua oba wo ha na me ma wo hu se che ne beche so enka hoda. Look at my life. I have been through two failed marriages. People say tema oni suba enye hwe. People say eyo no ne kwa aware na anye enye hwe. Embu mabim me si odeshi because I know the God I serve. He has a purpose for me. Na nya me pese me ye pillar to that young woman who didn't know how to handle her pain, yes, when she was going through. So that young woman who felt like leaving a marriage and moving on to the next without thinking, will go and fail. I waited for 7 years with my first marriage. I waited for, Irene is my witness, I waited for 7 solid years before I got married again. But what lesson I've learned, and they say, it doesn't matter the number of years you wait. Because maybe that is not the purpose for your life. And was social media. I was just looking at it. And was trying me. And so. Pain and my fame. Only I know what God has put me through. And see, me who said, me ko ye interview, I told my friend, me ko ye interview bi, ena me kasai. Adia me who said, ewiase omompe, ni say you speak your truth. That interview, I said today, I will address it. So that everybody will know the reason why I said that. I was only 20 years. So I interviewed me and it was for my first marriage. Made it 20 years when I met my first ex-husband. Michelle, no, no. Boyfriend, I'm dating, no, any madam for. Ako, ako, dana, machiomo. I was young and I was stupid. Excuse my language. There are so many young women in my position that would have taken the same decision. But that decision I'm taking is our time, no. Say it to my midi 39. I would never make that decision because let me swear. How can you say you will get married? You are getting married to somebody so that ex no ebeshino. Yes, that's what I did, and I'm not proud of it. But I said it to encourage the young woman. Say, when you are leaving a bad relationship, you don't go to the other one because you want the other one. Say, obey feeling jealous. That time, mommy, I was young and I was stupid. And then I can't say, oh, you're young now with Tiamia. Don't leave a broken relationship. Don't be broken and enter into another relationship. Rather, you heal. You take your time to heal before you move into another relationship. Because I didn't take my time to heal, because I thought, say, youthful exuberance, I'm getting married to. What's it be that? Let me name your answer, Mofanchemi. And yet, it's my 20 years na kasa. He said, yes, na me nya matured. I'm not proud of it. But imagine say me kwa worry. Na be man ko do bienim. But I told delay say, odono eba later. How can I put myself in such a situation? I was not thinking about the future. There are so many mistakes I made. And na me bomb pa yes. Say kasa time conference be say na wo ho na me tie ya. And kasa mistake no, I wouldn't have done it. So today I'm correcting it. I'm not even correcting. I'm addressing it and I'm telling you, say, make I, and I don't regret it. Make I edie to the younger woman, the 20 years woman listening to me right now. What a relationship. Ah, we feel say, be man, we're cheating today. We're cheating. But that doesn't have to define your future. But me, I was young. I was naive. I made what he did define my future. So I moved into another relationship. Because now I will accept it now. I didn't even take my time. That is the mistake I made. So today, as to be inspired by Tima, I want to share the story to you. When you leave a relationship, me paucho to break nyabutre, konya mienim, bompaye,
and move it into the next. Heal. Heal before you go into the next one, because when he leaves, your story will be like mine. I don't want you to walk the path I walked. I am not going to repeat that mistake again. It's made that one say.

0: 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Your family and the Dusty said the moon and moon, no, and then you may be about TV, so you can make a radio, so but TV, so am I a bonko money and come my idea, no, and they are about 2nd October, Yankopo Yadma, 2nd October, Y2K Jam, no, Ebaso, Ewo, La Palm, Royal Beach Hotel, La Palm, a one action in a coso, La Palm Dome, now La Palm Dome, Hono, and Yami Yadma, 2nd October. And your Y2K, Y2K jam, no, your name from 1999 up to 2010. Now, and I'm a special guest. I'm in the Baba Bonko Mono. A free sub Breno, sub period 1999 to 2001. That time, a railway shining out to like 2010. And you are those times, I need a bopan there. There's no way which we are going to Nibia. We in a free, we in a free man. Next, I want chronic on the Ghanaian music, yeah, the mami kapa, and I'm a special guest, and an arman.
1: Bani!
0: Akaba.
1: Yeah.
0: I'm a never flower, I'm going to come on here to
1: Eddie.
0: So, we are discussing Y2K from 99 up till 2010. And you, ma, a buyer, that time, no, ne a guy, pa. Now, what's what to mean, baby? And kofua oma boni mogana ha and into fuck who could damn and what back home. Okay, we're very first strong out here.
1: Medo, Lord Kenya.
0: Lord Kenya?
1: Yeah.
0: Okay. Anyway, it's a whole voice in
1: me. Yeah, I'm
0: No, to what's the chimney? Me. Dodia Wakumem.
1: Dodia Wakumem. So don't ya brewquem.
0: So don't you be
1: open?
0: Ah!
1: That is music.
0: Oh! I don't want to try.
1: Kenyan. M's a Swazi B because that time, not Kenya. Most of the songs in and I Swazi, so Swazi and Kenya. So Swazi B. Yeah.
0: Okay. It's here from Kenya. Middle.
1: Yeah. Middle.
0: And I'm here today.
1: And I'm here. Yes, Musica.
0: I'm a doga. I know you're doga. Okay, it's here, Lord Kenya. And I'm here.
1: And I'm here, Kwade. But before Kwade, we did Tommy Red. Anyway, we are talking about hip life now.
0: Yeah. Oh, but so, me, I can hip. I mean, the high life. So,
1: yeah.
0: Yeah, Tommy Red.
1: Tommy Red. Need who do you do?
0: Afena
1: me shami de.
0: Oh.
1: Ide modro.
0: Oh. Ah, una
1: tu. So, yeah.
0: Logozo.
1: Yeah, I think we did. Logozo, yeah. Anaya, yeah, Wimpo. And you know, Dorso. So we did Kwade.
0: Okay, Kwade.
1: We did Kwade.
0: Kwade.
1: Me, the first album of Kwade.
0: Okay, Abroni Beyi.
1: Abroni Beyi.
0: Okay. Okay.
1: Yeah, Abroni
0: Okay, Abroni Beyi.
1: Behind.
0: Kwade. Okay.
1: Kwade.
0: And I
1: did. And I did La Wow.
0: Okay, Kwade. Kwade, I do me. I am the first album.
1: The first album. Yeah.
0: Okay, that was Morris.
1: Yeah, that was Morris.
0: Okay, Kwade. Hey, Kwade.
1: Yeah, this one.
0: And who are you?
1: I'm not sure.
0: What's
1: the name? Mr. Kwade. Me and I'm Kuna Kwade. Odonya hofe ebeka nyawana meshe.
0: Oh,
1: Mia na Mikuna Kwade. Odo anyanwo fe ye beka.
0: Oh, okay.
1: Yeah.
0: Oh, okay. And then
1: you're too busy.
0: I was here a man called for Mike normal to wouldn't patch off our phone on but *725*3404#*725*3404#. Patch your boy who do you own him? Who do you? Oh, yeah, wait, ticket like 150 CD spec. Put it in the machine and I say, and one, so we have you know, but it's so I'm 250. When I'm here, 10 and one, I say, me, me, two, me, me, chemo, two. Punto, move it to your 8 car, me, and the dusty, me, my friend, two nicker. And for buy an album, but I am don't see, and family, sir. Me, I'm a missica, quad. Okay, it's a quad, I wouldn't hear. And up,
1: men in the
0: air. And what's up, Patuno?
1: Yeah, Patuno.
0: Patuno,
1: so we did.
0: Miana Mayo.
1: Okay, and I would die, I chair me up for a metal. Yeah. Miana, yeah, so I did Miana Mayo. Mayo, Miana Mayo. Miana Mayo. Father, will be me, Jay.
0: Oh, yeah. My God, okay.
1: Mm-hmm. Yeah.
0: Okay, and I'm also my idea.
1: And then we did
0: Ashidi Abna.
1: Ashidi Abna.
0: Hey.
1: This one.
0: Oh my God.
1: Hey, I'll join you with the meter. Oh, come on, you me do sign on the day.
0: Okay.
1: Yeah.
0: Twin and Ewa.
1: Amea.
0: But it's that time, no, not on me not almost fro one alcohol, some no yet, man, that's almost fro several metal.
1: It be a honour musicians in the frame. You know, after I did Lord Kenya, the name became very huge and all that. And, you know, because studio, we would say, oh, yeah, Castle, Nana, Lady No Back, Lord Kenya. And so they were tagging me with Lord Kenya. So I'm afraid, Nana, Lord Kenya. Aha.
0: Okay.
1: It's quite dead, you know. I went to the studio to work on Nobun Ketia's album.
0: Nobun Ketia?
1: Yeah. Yesudo.
0: Yesudo, yeah.
1: Exactly.
0: What are you?
1: Me and Baki Yesudo.
0: You're ready, Yagupo. No, but hey! Now, why do you get the crowd? No! No, why do you get the crowd? No. Debbie. What are you saying?
1: Yeah. Yeah.
0: What?
1: Yeah.
0: What are you?
1: Yeah.
0: Oh, I see.
1: Yeah.
0: Hey!
1: Yeah.
0: What?
1: Yeah. So, yes, to the album, Nina.
0: When I hear back in Nina.
1: Now,
0: I didn't listen. Yami Aduma. Why to gain? Me a member gospel. Oh, no. Hey, because those times here, I don't say, yes, to do is a heavy. Esther Smith.
1: Yeah.
0: No,
1: Philippa Beth, Mojana Casa.
0: Hey.
1: Yeah.
0: Mojana Casa.
1: What are you saying back?
0: You are joking.
1: I'm serious.
0: Philippa Beth.
1: Yeah.
0: Mojana Casa.
1: Mojana Casa.
0: I'm a
1: Mojana Casa.

0: Yeah.
1: Oh, the case you were in there was in Y2K. Oh, no, you are a wonderful individual. What?
0: Yeah.
1: Me
0: na me here, Moja Nakasa.
1: I bring the OCA here. No, my name grab you. What? Okay. It's we here, Moja Nakasa.
0: So we did Dilawal.
1: Okay. Dilawal. Obezima.
0: Girl, be a Dimewu. Wama, Odani Mudajo.
1: I wanna hear.
0: Or did be I am me? Why, mama, did
1: what?
0: I say? Yeah, that's all.
1: Hey! Hey!
0: Or did be I am me? Why, mama, didn't you not say?
1: We knew that.
0: The way you treat me, or the way you know me, who treat me. And so what I wear by ye, and one red one, me tea.
1: Why, yeah, Jumo? Then it was time to get Scapao.
0: Andy, and America said most of the musicians who said, oh, share a playlist now. A lot of them were new artists.
1: Okay, it's not be aware of the show.
0: And most of them, aha. Then the old artists were few. But Nyamin Chadia, every new artist, be I mean, in the year, you may be asked, no, was a hit.
1: It blew up.
0: Sonny Achiba.
1: Oh, I'm going
0: your favorite.
1: Sonny Gwanya, Jamroyari.
0: Jamroyari, and I'm here. Bonnie Nama.
1: Oh, yeah, yeah. Oh, no. Sonny.
0: Maba.
1: Maba.
0: Yeah. Nama, yeah, yeah. Oh, yeah. Yeah.
1: I'm going to India for you.
0: Hi, yeah.
1: And in the Lamasama, say, I don't mean
0: to me. Bonnie Chemi, and see me, yeah, dear Mo, Sonny, Maba, Maba.
1: Hey,
0: yeah.
1: Yeah. And on the way.
0: Yeah, me and I'm here.
1: You want to hear your voice?
0: Hi.
1: I'm so sissy. Se be a menya ayi
0: energy
1: menya ho den a metu ye agina wa sayie we na mezo se mi mija machine no zo ho a ho bria men kasa pi pen kasa we bri we kasa. Okay, so we did Sonny Achiba.
0: Yeah. So I did Konte Hene.
1: Konte Hene nyume.
0: I did oh near enyum na ofa me we bi
1: ni we kwa mi be bi o
0: yeah, to na sample.
1: Ah, oh my boy.
0: Oh, of our Mayway beats be some francophone beats be not there.
1: And
0: I'm here. Obadana.
1: Obadana.
0: Obadana. Nanesie. Obadana.
1: Minanda.
0: Obadana. Nanesie.
1: Wow. Obadana. Yeah. Okay.
0: Obadana.
1: Give me more.
0: So I did Konte Hene. I did. Book back. Club Lofo.
1: Book back?
0: Yeah.
1: You are joking.
0: Yeah.
1: Sebe. Hey. My God. I'm going to come. No,
0: yeah.
1: No. Yadoka. No, Yadoka, too much. We have to celebrate you heavily. What? Okay, give me more.
0: So I did VIP.
1: VIP, how many of you?
0: So I see your back home, man.
1: Hey, Jano, Manica. See your baby. Hey, Manica. When you bow.
0: I never had a
1: good time. I'm some love. Sure.
0: I'm too Maniko.
1: Ah, they had another song.
0: Oh, yeah.
1: So you did cool.
0: Yeah, I did that song as well.
1: Hey, Randy, I go for. Hey. Oh, why
0: are you doing? Makumeya. Makumeyo.
1: Too much. Yeah, Jamie Aduma, 2nd October. Yeah, I know. Prince Lassie, we're in the best season. You see there? You see there? Debbie.
0: Hey! Yeah.
1: Dennis, why are you about? Do you think you've been celebrated enough?
0: No.
1: I'm
0: waiting for Charterhouse.
1: Aye.
0: We're gonna do the African boogie. We will party all night long.
1: To voice me.
0: Catch on. Oh, I
1: had you mad to do. Mammy more. Yeah, go. Are you not ever so in
0: so? So we did award me.
1: Okay.
0: We did award me. With, I did Terry Bonchaka.
1: Terry Bonchaka, name
0: Pulele. Oh, day and Santa. Oh, day and Yamiho. Yes. Okay, so it was me and a female musician, Mr. Entry, and a back and forth. But you, there's a story behind Terry, yeah?
1: Tell me about
0: and
1: it.
0: And we'll bring a documentary on that. Yeah.
1: Okay.
0: There's a documentary coming out on
1: it. Don't I hear Sweetie Sweetie?
0: No.
1: Well, maybe, okay, that was
0: no, it wasn't okay. Me. Yeah.
1: Hey, don't I hear Bulele?

0: If I'm in a very good mood, make $100.
1: So we're there. So we did Kobe Paul.
0: You are joking. Najima. Oh no. Hey, God is slow motion. Do that, yeah.
1: Aye.
0: Wow. Oh my God. Two boys in here.
1: And I'm not dreaming now. That verse.
0: That verse, no.
1: Me, I'm a toy.
0: Me, but who verse now to him?
1: Not for the empire.
0: Where, what?
1: And you're meaning now. Not for the empire. And I'm not dreaming now.
0: My voice now, that is all in. Chala, why did you get it? Chala, are you guapa?
1: I can teach you.
0: Are you? I only can teach you.
1: Me did the SC. It was I, yes, man. Is a
0: hey,
1: me, but tiny say,
0: hey, man, hey, I don't cry. Oh, Chale.
1: Yeah.

0: bebre ma esha asio
1: eti ene ko abanya nyumba sisi ai mechake nyuma amagba mechake nyuma amaya why are on
0: ado papa be
1: anu zia kazachi
0: amenye ado sisi take me so
1: anu zo na to here
0: that's why
1: wow! Oh,
0: Papa,
1: baby.
0: Ah,
1: where's your wife?
0: Yeah.
1: Oh, does he to me soon? I mean, yeah. It's a mullet.
0: Oh, yeah. Papa, baby.
1: Hey.
0: Oh, does he charge to me soon? I mean, yeah.
1: Charlie, 2nd August, oh. Charlie, 2nd August.
0: October.
1: Oh, 2nd August. Hey, 2nd October. Chale, when are
0: over, over excitement.
1: Obi has sent me a message, August. Wait a second. 2nd October. 2nd October. Oh, 2nd October. How's this year? No, no, my dinner. I didn't have family dream. I found the dream. 2nd October. La Pau. Hey.
0: We're feeling like immense.
1: Ah. Well, why did you see this pet? Why did you pet? Ah, we are lucky men, sir. Ninyo, mate.
0: I go, G. Baby,
1: I'm a baby. I'm a baby, though.
0: Yeah.
1: Hey! Hey! Hey! Shit, tomo. Hey, baby.
0: I'm a baby.

0: Sydney.
1: Okay, but no crown, I think it is an old song.
0: Yeah,
1: like
0: and
1: that.
0: Then he remixed it, and then I did. Young Kumo, Naya Sell.
1: But oh,
0: Fianny Passawa, Waffle.
1: Questioner, is a question, sir, but it's a what do you say?
0: Yeah.
1: What did you say?
0: Oh, I'm going to team free with no mom.

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1: my same way, dear. Eza meti ase wonya ti ase ma doctor na wa se ti ni proposal na na
0: Saturday na me kache nse doctor na me pele Saturday ni me wi a me kache na me pa me wi a me kra ye nko di di oso ngo eh no I mean me so me no ti e fiti a me pa won ni wi ti ni me no ye nyina ye point shit na we say ngo na me so wonya ni ngo oso o puti extra time me no ti ho sato the right extra time
1: no ono ko pe ntema ko ti nshi. I say, won't be a shiver room. Because Dr. Finn Crow, when you're phone, sir, we're a nice guy. What I say, what worry and check?

Ejabo, Ejanya Babadu, we are Sempe Feminist Star 2026. I feel like I shaved you, Medina. Say, now don't share me 2 Sundays in any and shall say, we ne a shall say. But more than say, over 2 abandoned my men, I'm a cajum, Medina, me patcho, a star 928*318*. Now the code, I show a 5. Now we me also hash, now follow promise.

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0: Eye mwa mo darling girl practicing love. 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

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The Sports Midwife. Ninyina, eye the next Asem Pastor 2026. To keep me in the competition, please dial *928*318*7#. 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

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compute Ghana back to school promo no a new school new level and a year come for at the amount but more than that so be walk board into any compute Ghana showroom yeah and I say over to say compute Ghana.com now if you wait to me I level up Mr. Wa over to your compute Ghana phone paying for now so be WhatsApp woman 0243 143 143 now if you own paying for a train come on I'm money bill 0243 143 143 Now, fee Charlie, wait me a level up. I'm a Niama etia quidia. My can compute Ghana or say passion for technology. One more etchery and I decide just to create message out. Yet you'll be on also a connect as partially. One more a German school. 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That was 0302516405 0302516405 Now only Mr. Mauli. So I'll come on Mr. Courses not available both online and in person. In a bit, and share Abua Emaniama etia quid yamau. We a connect spiritually. Womadama, Womo etetri, and a ye day a ye the next as a pastor, you may say it's me as a jow. Now, Onsen and Yama, Ebisia co and Enso. Into the Bia Ubiano, me and Popo. Men for one inch baby at Trenfidian Woody, na oye contestant our tiny chino, cosu a tiny chi, na fe ne, yen chese, ubetia trenfi, and as ubetia befi, when she says, go cry, ye the age, I mean the prof, ye kiwala sa goody catch back upe, I'm privileged to be the host of this show. From now, and copen bears at 10, and ye chilibitia sabono, and ye design shells on queen 18 say jow. Quickly, no, men sebre, better than your mini tibi, na ye ba, ya sadden kumona sa to also.

0: Emma Kwaba Bion Famra, the next as and pastor, you may dear no so yes, yes, yes, yes, yes, the amount, but send swam se compute gana at the back to school promo no air techy nothing so crano. Aye, my way for the insurance, airway chidom nothing so air chronic spatially, warm so air techy and yet design shells on queen. It's me, Abro. Me debut at a profit key while I saw good catch back up and I'm Jimma. Yet the sign shells on queen, it's me, Samba. But quickly, mommy introduce you, I am a judge, sir. One more agent, my name, Eddie Amo, as usual, last week, move home. This weekend, so almost as a gentleman, now I'm about 10 to me, Eddie Amma, a contestant, sir. One more 18 cent people. First on my list, no, a Dr. Benjamin Odro, I from University of Education, Winneba. Papa, new students, FN, said, be no scar. And then, what your grandma, one of smoke, say, come on, also, a shabwa. Emanyama etmi akuye or mtino judges no ha na mabomo sano e dia ma me sene ya da e no no ha afi Charles success be the barrister a renowned and as an astute a broadcast journalist na fin so say businessman ana ono so ene oka ho a obo amanyama etia tutu ye shene so ma me say wono ana the arm wrestling e ba krum ha ene wo san tre dwoma wo bo amanyama etia kwenti Charles success be the barrister ono se twani tia e bo no ma ne se koa is an say e na transfer no di din eta e sai di mu akwetene pa we mu any judges are womu aging my shabwa and men so edijumetino it's me a bro the next as a pastor men sebre you call Eric see the body ho now fear he near war edemai and Eric bibi able called ye
1: yeah fine you go switch and I so and we are hoping for a good show and contestants need now so shabwa say on be my a good show pa it's here we show well I'm more hard just a warm up on a course they be I'm a catcher say day or they might be shim with dear yeah not a concierge so that's so
0: interesting. Still, I know, shares and your message here. I'm on for recover from shocks on a stage fight. I'm on recover.
1: Oh, third week, I mean, by this time, I said, yeah, fine. Now, I'll be surprised, sir. We'll be back, man, and one of them. Any more cast, I'm on the Vim Panel banner. So, yes, sir, I shall four ball, I say, and never fat.
0: Okay, Eric, we if you are, I'll be our one, you know, my tenants, no. Everything after will be able to handle bills.
1: That's it. Right. The team. My name is first contestant. Back as an after my German mama. Say and send your share. But no wait, my best. Say honey, dear. And with me, Emmanuel Ata Kobina.
2: KGU. What nickname you have? Eja Ata Kobina. And I Ekrono. Ekrono is a porcupine. School time was porcupine.
1: Porcupine.
2: Papa. Papa.
1: What are you saying?
2: Kotoko.
1: Okay.
2: Kotoko.
1: Then now we go check Kotoko.
2: Make a
1: change. And then I'll bring.
2: And then my brother one Kasiya Butu.
1: Kasiya Butu.
2: Great.
1: The judges are chill over the weeks. You know, my jury is in there. Obey to share BBF film. No, I can't wait.
2: Papa, Papa, mission BBF film.
1: Great. Yeah, we're hanging out. Yeah, we show well.
2: Merci.
1: What?
2: Merci.
1: Over to you.
2: Okay.

0: Ebusia for from me Emmanuel Ata Kobena Dodona from me Eja Ata Kobena school time was Porcupine. 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
1: Atakobna.
2: Eja.
1: Atakobna.
2: Eja.
1: Next as a pastor. Okay. And let you know what the Maya.
2: Before you end the Mizzi, I can't cast your bone, Mizzi Brown.
1: 3 minutes. Let's go.
2: Okay. Adam Asampa 94.7 Kasai free na wasu guda erite kasia botu and a meze eba gosumu and de inubri and samano odoso papa panemum za odimu akutin ebi and yen a dem. On you know what ekwan is out to great young day. In su aqua chia ewa num putuma what's more what the meeting no what are the sati aquama in pain form. Well, and some from and so no, oh yeah, Chechani Payan Kur Akasa, Ewa UPSA, Adusia Fu, and Zamabi or Quadro Ewa, no so, Yadi and Chemuba Bro, and Samano, Ebony Mikaymo, and Amada Bossum, the Cassia Boto, Ewa Kasa, if you do, or King Kenya, Morosomono, is not major do Aranyan, Ejata, Quabana, Dodona from Ejata, because school time was Porcupine. 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One that the assets name into a slay in painful and the moon, Juma and Fa and Mawan. One son for Frumon, so no vice chancellor at my University of Professional Studies, Ewa and Camponi Mantomo, or name Yanfo or Ye John Kweku Mesa, or Mawuto or the Atuga Chem Day. I just Yanfo by a hen num and in Primpain, one a resort on a way to watch as a son, na a mobile a ha a son at your watch day, and yada graduation ye obey be or send them. Why ain't shame and wonder them addition for by a honey at your son our trade day, and Primpain one a resort. We could put more ICT phone as on ya. One more than the name as I'm one. Sir, obi and your orange chamuno, ed your son our child. Now, welcome, what the name your man bear your orange chamu ed your cono. Nina won't there or your fracadam, another or yen, there may be our only dog bandam. The mean to know, watch the monk of funing and one resorts now since and primping. God racing day and ya time, what be ye be a crab. Every year, Ebusia, Cassia, what no, aha, and a middle besi amo. Edin a major do aranyan. Ejata Kobana Dodona from Ejata Koko. School time was Porcupine. Memo Mote and Sha Adeshi.
1: Okay. You had got the speed, repetition. No acknowledgements of sponsors. news paper, that's the best time you sell your product. Now, Anton, she, a boy for crowd, Wall Street, you may do, and come on, I said, a porcupine. I said, more.
3: Otherwise, what dressing, eh? What dressing for the studio, and answer, what bed you man? We decent. In tea, why are they a bill? Neodi, every year, me. Headlines. I was looking out for all these things. Who the kind of my headlines answer? Obey news bulletin. And Kasanti, why are they? Just keep it up. Then be a correction, baby. Be a no. No SCAC. What you mean about being improved? Congrats.
1: Thank you for coming. Bye bye.
4: Enti the next asem pastor ana ho major ta se ode ne komo bai ne no major ta betra se ana se obekofie e be gina e on pabo abetia abo e dia ma major ta enti ba bia obi ano e ana o ma pabo num aye dene e dia ma major ta na judges ne se ne headlines no asɛ ne umu edre ti major ta koso a fantene so emu so e da ho kama pa Eric bi bia e wo de
5: ofie guso wati ano ye ti me next contestant so amen chain Philip Mante aka Soja. You a soldier already, you want a soldier TV, so a soldier of you.
6: Me a soldier radio, so.
5: Great. And then I'll be
6: and then I'll send me a commentary kit to a BM for my
5: okay.
6: For the match. We'll
5: bring a commentary, sure. Sure. Right, sure. I hope that the actual winner will buy it, and then I'll conquer mistakes. Be out.
6: No, okay.
5: Great. Okay. Okay. Yeah, we'll show well. Yeah, we're hanging out in the pipe, whatever you can say, bro.
6: I'll be that, super.

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1: Mante Philip, baby, I'll just be a radio commentary. Yet you,
2: Joe, my name will be a quab or question. Coso and Fambra, the nation's Wembley, Mature Accra Sports Stadium, Shannon. So, for my say, a live, a war, a sepa, FM and Afrin, so at 106.3 FM, Shannon. So, now for my say, she made you want to assume a moon, and I say, want to assume a city. My name, the live commentary, a brown air, my way insurance, and Afrin, so a yes, in test tank. And I face so a yes C4C group of companies. Would him say HM Repemuno, a Miko commentator, Eric say Eric said this we bana fee also watching and come repeat quickly. A Ghana Premier League match day 4, a year the match between a year phobia. Never say that until the bones are rotten our fee, Mediema Sporting Club, and 10 times so I mean Shasia Michael line up the FM 3, a year the home side mature phobia. Never say that for my in goal post, a year player, the DNA Benjamin Asari, a free abranti and the DNA Kelvin says be Emmanuel. Laman Kwafi Martin, Kakari, Rafael and Ponsan, Jolene Tree, Inanfe, Jao, Aman Kwabe, if you call Okoku Piemu, Ewoye, Mediema Sporting Club, Unso Afema, Abranti Anigede, Felix J, in the goalpost, Afimu Barak, receive, Ebenez Adai, Eche, Dogli, Kinsley, Brian, Inanfe, Soso, Imalen, Ano, Women in Branch, Omotion, Afi, Omu, Siakain, Ediama, Eye, Mediema Sporting Club, Manugu Swamika, Sebona, Wabidi, Center Circle, Play an idea, the Eche Dogli, nice dribbling from Eche Dogli. When you born a back to Eye Mubarak, you see, on also a prepress, so I bop him, Pono, Atrashe, welcome through in. Kobe, Mr. Obi, to my baby, I feel waiting my baby on a play an idea, the Eche Dogli. Wow, me that's it. Soja, Osha Branch and the Eche Dogli, a player who was born on a 1st April 19 and I said 2004. Osha, the modern boy, last season, Edema, a Accra Lions, I'm with you, ever signing, no, and the Mediema Sporting Club. Yeah, she said, match, you know, the modern boss of the Cosset, the Mediema. Right, in so many and to us, our born about a player and the DNA Rafael and Ponson for a phobia. Never sit on to the bones and rotting. Nice dribbling, watching far right at the quarter attacking no play and the DNA. And the Yaman Quabefi, a man Quabefi, a control, watching back who lay. And the Yaman playing the John Enchi, John Enchi, a control, what bop him. Pono a corner kick. Phobia never sit down on to the bones are rotting. They are playing the home side. Manu Gusami Kasei, the fans are chanting. They are shouting, go, go, go, a sunset. We in a corner kick, a toss, enum, ewo, aye. Tournament and I say match aye boy and I'm going to say phobia fans and I'm shouting they are shouting and I back home mienu miensa Ebenezer Adai and I say back home mienu with Chaco and I see same oh John and Chia Pimna so what they say from a goalkeeper and Eddie Felice and I just still born as I another corner kick here boy that here the away side Omudi Eddie Mediema Sporting Club and I intend them so a sack of a bottle a branch here Nidin Eddie yeah, Osesi, we also didn't win any chance. And now Osesi be sent to the cross. One of him, a branch in the Amakwa Befi. Go! Amakwa Befi. Amakwa Befi. I scored the opener for phobia. Come and see the rainbow colors. They are shouting. They are shouting. Kobe Brebuka Crown House of Folk. Aye, go. It seems the House of Folk. Aye, team. Aye, 1911. Aye, 11th November.
1: 11 November. Football commentary.
3: Okay, why are they?
1: My lineup. Na both teams. I was very good. I'm confirmation I hear, but okay. Yamba Ben, a T answer born and I'm fifty ho baby. Which is also good. And then I like one thing you have introduced today, co-commentator. And also Ben, you try to change the voice to also reflect the dynamics of the game, which is good. And to keep it up. Then boom. Yeah, Boboa. Now can go. What can he pass? Say the players are chanting. Did the referee agree whether it's a goal or not? Man, can we say?
4: Well, how far Echo Stadium? Many bad. Adi White, Umpabua White. You look smart for a stadium arena. And your dress code, no, is spot on. Who fears here? Who acknowledges sponsors for the commentary? But commentary, wo we, emra eye deno necessary wo ton adie. Eh, e piki na man for 80 wo no. Na ke se se the sponsors no. Eremu baako baako. Eh, game details. Wo try say wo ma game ni details. But lineup ne chee. So wo hwe mra na wo a. Wo se mra bebre e wo lineup ne ho. Afei so you were creative. Maybe at Doc, I can say was yes, was the sound voice to bring in a summarizer. No, sure. Next time, so be to me, for summarizer and a brass studio. Open crowd montage to tumana. No, so I, be creative. No, yeah, any yeah. But next time, we be to me the summarizer. No, Abba studio. And then what time? When new time or so? Until any year.
5: Ti Philip Mante and Altin can say on a sudden and come on Ebija and a baby. I will be an Sir Philip Mante live commentary or the Breno. Ayo there now what to a bad yamano. Now for them per bonsoir and Santa Philip Mante, Chesebia, obey me at your competition when yes, idea, obey to a fee. Channel some mam say my way insurance and insurance package in a Tai Chi and I feel so a connect specially. Wom so a German school. 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
6: Right, Prof, mende another contestant, bro. And the man Moses Dambebe, also a holy boy. Who ye holy?
7: Enyabete.
6: Who ye holy?
7: A higher kwanchen. 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
6: Mante, ene dena deba?
7: Ene kasi yabo. Okay, that's fine. It's
6: you better acquire neither by what touching what was there. Why?
7: Instructor,
6: you're not going to be able to get a lot of money from
7: Matthias.

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1: Moses,
2: Daddy,
1: and he say,
2: Daddy, ready to
1: if him now so different about now, I swear to Kakrao.
2: Samu,
1: and you ready at Dubai?
2: Oh, no, maybe, maybe Cassiabo at Dubai.
1: Cassie, Vim, what's the name?
2: Cassiabo.
1: And the young 3 minutes.
2: No, see how about the Shamama movie be around by the Basempa 94.7 FM. In some I have one of 3 months term doing CMO on my hot door, so I was a move for a semi crudging and the other some sign of Renu and see a Cassie. Now, some are better what Cassie will be any. 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
3: No dedicated funding, we are not making any effort at all to even get products cheaper because we want to be able to store products for bad times like we have now. So that program, I was happy to hear that at the last time when BOST held their AGM, that the MD was recommending the BOST margin be repurposed as a strategic reserve margin, you know, to be put into a fund that can then be used to buy product to store, and then those stocks can be released as and when prices spike on the international market, you know, all of a sudden. And I think that government...
2: NIA TA, the chief executive officer, Yura Duncan Amoa, and the dear semi etu, just say, Oman Penin and Abbey and Fancy shares from Co. Engua Quamu, Nayentimi and Totofang, one of a brand new one about Formano, Nayen Fancy, now maybe Bana Imoya Dia, or my Ghana, your team Ayuzi. I had a brave Macquan Eddie Cassinina, Eddie Abana Rie, and I'm Mokubia Daroma, and a Sawyer Sinamak and Kakasia de Mount. Sentence tank, Sauper tank, Papa, dear Dew, Jumaudin, Suagum, Ewo Fia with Timu, and then a tank in America for the Macopebi, Ophira, Copebi, never see Ophie, Senebaya, and Sua, and Wasam, I bear Dan, once when you be, it's me, dear Dew, Jumabia, Ope. King California, me. Nana Kwaku, O dear Semper, me Solaso, now good demo for no so, Eddie Watwasso.
1: Holy boy. Papa. And I know now you're holy boy.
2: Bachomia.
1: Ewa.
2: Bachomia.
1: News uncle. Okay. Why are they? I like the voice pop now you see. And I would say, technically, a coacho kakra. So, delay be musa. Think any be munaka or so starty. Oh, now maho commentary kakra. And yambo as humanity and ashas ebono. Because as I eat din kakra. And if you're quite nimu kakra, you will time. Oh. One, over my news anchor, into at least near dear any dear dear Rebecca Wassem. Oh, Nanka, 1, 2, 3, 4, wait to me, Alistair.
2: Oh, okay.
1: So, as your introduction, it is a way to me, Uncle Ninja, and I cry, and I yatty, ni apa se oye si si ya na miti ya ni oye mu asempe you san ko ni nu ani pe
2: stories near two
1: ntinka if you had given us another voice pop to also cover that part ke bwao but as a energy ne so perform kakra no na ha me no
4: okay one energy na perform na wo headline so so ba ko pe wo ka say headlines jina ye expect we news anchor there nka say to me yeah more than one within 3 minutes obi the 60 seconds eye news by 3 you should try yanka say to America but na check your pronunciation
2: okay
4: say your tech rema ye ho adwuma sense amanfo otiewu amanfo ho ni etwa to wo fi he
2: me fi sunwan
4: wo ye bunu ni
2: ba cha ne
4: okay na aden na won ka bunu kasa be yourself.
2: Yeah. Okay.
4: Bunu fo wo mo kasa utie bunu news anchor a uti bebene sai ni wom. Into betumi a ka wo kasa be yourself.
2: Okay. Mm. Pache
4: yo. Yo. Ya ma drink kwa.
2: That's it.
5: Okay. The next as a pastor Moses Nambebe and I tell you cause say something na kwaku and the news a we by emu eda wo kan but judges no say as an evim of him but evim of him a na beti aboa Emma Moses, Etienne Santos, what time competition, Mono, as over to a banamano, and was standing by Boston, attending the next ascent pastor, and it's media. You go so, Eddie Bro, a life, Ewa Adum FM, so, and I feel ascent 94.7 FM, so, and I feel so, Adum TV, you get them the Dendia, Eddie Jumedia, Ebro, above for attention, your compute Ghana back to school, Pumono, and now Eddie Boy Chidon, Bomodiada, Ubina 40% discount, you know. Asha said that da from which movie said baby tia boa, man kwalani school ni mano, nyama etia ba fem edi ama bomodi other so bitia fret, compute gana back to school promo bitia fem pain four. It was 0243-143-143. 0243-143-143. 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
6: I'm Adam Prof. Uh-huh.
4: Okay.
6: And like, yeah, can the general code, right? Star 928 star, then about 318 near the star, but now feel the park on a number. Contestant the number, no Asha, no at Obama. The first person will buy a number one, number two, yeah, Mante Philip, Philip Nambibe, and number three, and the fourth contestant, Nebano. To be an in a number, the old book would not. The opposite to man, not the number, Nasha, to now I come. It's the next contestant, Ajin Nimoku. And we have a time in change. Now, and then how they bring?
7: But your trends are across the way in manga and entertainment industry.
6: Okay. Unique name means me more born in.
7: Pretterson Love. Pretterson Love.
6: And they call Pretterson Love.
7: But
6: good luck. Why?
7: Thank you.
6: Great.

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1: O pese o kire obi ase wo na oyɛ the next asempa star. 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
0: Yeah, entertainment ho ebie. 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Eye showbiz 360. No mo mo aso ya sene eye Compu Ghana or se passion for technology. My way insurance or se enye my way akase no way. Hey! 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Eye ya ye nya Francisca Gauga. 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Yet, mo made the number way air to ja, a your WhatsApp line, mon comment, mon conum namu comment, a year 0240-929410, Miss Abosubium, 0240-929410, Nancy assisted fear can't in same way, ni nane say, or see, ope fear or do any assumed. 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We value family. Aha, namdi show base 360 ABC. Namunkai so mwa musoya sin eye Compu Ghana or say passion for technology. My way insurance or say enye my way ya kase no way.
2: Ah, my son. Nana, bacha ya go.
1: Wo dressing, it look good for a show base host. Why are there wo eye contact? And so yeah. Your level of creativity. And so you were on top of the issue you wanted to discuss. My only problem, and it's a showbiz, when you see mommy and son, story about Kope and our kind. But you could have done better if your story had centered on the next big star. Showbiz news you pay and I see in your wooey. Crazy. Showbiz news you pay. went to me and can't the next as a pastor. Mwasem. Uye enua, and our level of creativity would have been here. Otherwise, why are there?
2: The next thing I want to just add quickly is showbiz and yeah, entertainment in Kwan. It is a show business. What about the business implications? Contract part in it. Events and what is the engagement? Recently, I said Kidia host the show London. And you see a trending. Uncle wants them. And that's all, Max. I was just saying. Anyway, why are you there? Thank you for coming.
3: Okay. And see the next assembly pastor, Priscilla Oti and Alton and Kano Showbiz. I'm saying when you're 3 minutes or your story back when they buy, but who said Priscilla? Ekoso etra continue more. And the next assembly pastor, Michelle Priscilla, the new code no edge out. But more than that, say obey to me at all. Ediama Priscilla, now for them pabo at any chi now waiting as a twas for boy Juma. Oh, the next assembly pastor, Jumedia, yet the Ebro Imu. Ye be chair omni tia bi, ye ba, ye besan edi the next as a pastor, ye di hobi yono as a bro.

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1: Oh yes, of course.
2: Sam baby o wa pom di na odi bi agro no.
3: Me pacho me pesi for C Europe n sise ye no bi.
4: Oh okay. 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

0: 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Me call Eric a seed with you. Na, yes, I shall send a Niamma is it here. Eric Bibia, eh, come at ya. Na, with your Saint Pierre, a candidata. Would you honor Eddie Brain?
1: Yes, of course. Sunny Eddie Cam was on the star 928 star 318 star. Now the number of person to a banacon. I shall honor the house I search it. Enti me wo o se o ye nyame chama na o soro chama
2: o soro chama
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1: enti koko se ho bra why
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0: Ejabo, Ejanya Babadu, we are Semper Feminista 2026. I feel say I shared you medina say. Now I don't share me 2 Sundays in any and shall say ye. We ne ya shall say. But more than say, over 2 abandoned my mena maka jumedinimo, me pacho, a star, 928 star, 318 star. Now the mikuda show a 5. Now we me also hash, now follow, promise no one to abandon your mammy. Kaibiemu, a star, 928 star, 318 star. Now them 5. Code, no, 5. Now they are show. 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Me pacha me chrome attack chrome ubri kram manfro. 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But more than say over to wa bande a mammy. 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We ye di befi pe. 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
1: Hello, Nanafo.
2: Daddy.
1: Majo.
2: Yeja.
1: You na and you may also pass or your day.
2: But your mama news.
1: Okay, woman news. Any have a born and anom no be an to abba man. What my news in the year? Abandon vote in Emma.
2: But you.
1: Into my name called 3 minutes fire.
3: Ya majo ma kwaba no siaka se boa. Ghana and Sama and Saka, Anna Ebwa, Guano DPA Studios, Kukumremi, Fan of Street, Accra, Eddie Ebro, and then we are live on Adum TV, live on Asampa 94.7 FM, and then Seminar Dosopa, and Kobani Sen, Seminar Yabwa, Guano Becacha, and say, Ye Yibako, and I say, Munubin Fimia Kobani, sir, Memento, Nana Sampo, for Jebecacha, say, Abi Tana, wa Ba Tana, Biwa, and our Seminar Wakana, Yatipa, and so, 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Okay, come for any me as soon as I cry up him the shay or so kwame and for a fake very plain it too. Now, you have a casabonim chimo and for mount. Men of Casagana, you name set, or be all to make any pains, what on the cockromity. What man is going to abada? And no, Anna, multimedia, you may quit your fat on set. You better check Ghana for insane, we send a bear about 2 a.m. and in tea. You may do anything, the democracy not for sale. You could pray more Savannah reading. A what? Anna, that man go on him or what? Metre, Alijata, Aruna, or catch you got him, we say. On why didn't I share, we say. A man on the Ghana funny be why you here. I want to say. Any juma any wenti any bini benja ebi abayire obeje sikre omokap ebi jaji nkosua yachew ani nia yanua yapai ede mekosama ede ashema ansana wakoto aba okadu tu gwa mra join news democracy not for sale multimedia yekoye ewo damango. Man to a Casabonus name, yet a sweet name, our Savannah region, wa North East Gonja district anymore. And we are in Sua Tor, why I said, Ketua, I mean, I can say, a dying our row bay at your crew, be a sanante tray. A shri, a umhu baby, a dano craft, and you see, if you na, and no, anna, National Disaster Management Organization, Nadmo Payna. 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Hello, now what's the main camera? I'm Juma Kwaba, Edeba, Adum TV Live, Asampa 94.7 FM. So, Honorable, hello. What's the main camera? I'm going to be a part of it.
1: Hello, hello. Oh, you're sure, Honorable. Creatively. Story back. We're Gina Hosa. We're second story new. Back on Swam Muscle. I like your power. You have a good voice. Ah, emoyedin. 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That's a Efen say uncle barrister o ka send me voice pop ka bit me yusu na na ni yente nka na ka wo ye ya na ka wa dane o voice na o start ka so okay no what na ka no so creatively oh you ro hun mum I like your dressing and I like your posture. Thank you. 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
4: vox pop no me twam sponsors na ye wo headlines ma fana sa na njiji ho no misrawo man nya se na ebinum ye ebia feel say wo ye no na be ma news no aye attractive ebe ye de but aye susu men chechi amanfo na wo mentor news amanfo ti a wo be bo mentor din misrawo you have a good voice but don't be too loud na se wutiam ya check it men ka se wutiam unti. 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
5: Thank you. Pastor, sir, when he AJ Abranti and Walt Missampani news, no, not all share names and cobits me Afrenko for Batniama Anko ye, and Menno Egritianica Cranty still. Oh, Queen and so beating us out to a man on Abua, Emma, waiting at track competition in myself. The next as Pastor a life, our Doom TV, so and a life, our Sempa 94.7 FM. So, Channel Smart, sir, compute Ghana back to school promo. No, Ego, so El Coso, the Dendem Pinty, say a laptops, no episode, tablets, no smartphones, no printers, no fair routers, any headphones, in which is Shahudra, and Colony the Coos, Kibetia and Sabua, and Mama Ducing at your San Coso, so no, Mr. Yamau, a citing discount of about 40%. But more than that, so do Mumbetia and Jim Nabua, MNA, waiting and service can be compute Ghana back to school season, no, a new school. And a new level, and I created your mouth. Betting a friend paying for a work computer, and now for new match trim commo. It was 0243 143 143 0243 143 143. Yes, sir, computer, or say a passion for technology. Ana ye did the next assembly pastor Jumeji it's me abroad. Ye di obi no eh my way insurance. My way insurance so betia protect wo ho na afin so adofo a omo eka ho pa. O dial *165# MTN na afi wa signing up wa enjoy insurance cover of about 19,170 Ghana cedis. Mr. Weega kudi and ye kan 174 wo jim. Na afi so kra wo san wo sanya a free cover for one family member, biological parent and also siblings or children. And as our spouse, so you don't know who can move back. A bit to me and your son, she says, and creepy, and no epon one. So, but more than other, say, Ubit me, I don't want J. My way insurance, and say, Chibay, a bit in a bois, and my yama et ya quay at the amount. This opportunity is secure future. Now, if you bet your sign up, a *165#. Now, if you're near my way, cast a no way, warm at a tree, and a yaddy jumedi, a bro. Now, connect spatially for so a German square. 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
6: Okay. Enti send a numbers niebu boso kono. *928*318* Now the nipa peso to ababa no number nasheso. Nana, o number is in.
7: My number is number 6.
6: And then are the brain.
7: And the transport fare now, you have to and now, maybe catch a Ghana phone on my way. Because do one in him, sin and dry.
6: What program is your program?
7: Yeah, Ultimate Truth. And okay. Same BIA, you can also. Sin I'm a team of phone and who need a
6: call. Nickname near them.
7: Nana Kwame, I'm NK for short.
6: NK for short.
7: Yeah.
6: Okay. Because I'll brag. 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

0: Hello, Ghana for Abusian for Nyankopon and Samo Pa. 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I may best set and walk it to a be a womohonum. And I say, a grenade ye cock, but be a druno, a semi here or modern walker cra. 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Messia will say, Ube voti afasa kodi a me bo actually we so. *928, *318, *6#. 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
1: Yeah, stage name na promo to din why?
2: Mpacho you.
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1: Why?
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2: Yeah.
1: Enti no show ne ya odia, be a good host.
2: Mpacho you. 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

0: 10 cities, ebeye 11 cities. 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Na so de na ma abasa. 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Say say no fu one price ne kwosro. 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
1: it's a problem nti wo ye show nti once we identify problem no na nka wo show yi na nka betumi afa so afre road minister say na ko so wa o yen to munukura nko fuji ni omope so what do we do so that's the essence of a show and as a show is also a reflection of society until wo ye bibi na udru ha wo be fra road minister na transport GPRT fu come to my report am mo cars ni bigu ha say ni omoye na omope na we hu as a show na ka wo dey educate nko fo na wo side inform nko fo because wo be bo road first kana ka me susu we to me abo afi say which is good. But the aspect I want to identify a problem, the way what catcher is a young fan is a no. That's a who catcher is a driver for a minute. Yes, so musa. What shall I hear?
2: Medeba chow because one chrem is a who ye TV and a radio.
0: Okay.
2: The TV show now, oh yeah, now eye contact. I saw her camera, a poor. The radio, I'm at the chow. A bio show no one chrem, the style. Okay, one chrem. Show ne style. And you say, obetina ho, na, yesa o to anansisem, ana o bode ura. Sen ye na dog ekano. Se ye show na apesa o ye a, by the time abe vie, na amamfu enye bibia, you should have engaged various stakeholders. You didn't do it. Adia o ya de, a me ma Max, ewa hone se, you educated the people. Se, na ye 5 cities a, percentage in a better son, I have 540. That was some quality education. You have some good voice. We intro, not and shada and yet, but your voice is fine. The education you gave was good. Just keep it up. Now, and she'll say, why you near bro, sir? Now, can I hire a why?
0: But you, it has.
2: Anna, oh, bad, you mama. A TV, yeah, hell. Go on. But to the higher crown.
0: But you, it has.
3: Okay, this is week 3 of the next as pastor Nana Kwame and I'll see obon ho emrane friend but Emmanuel Amwafo any the din into baby will be ano or the code no etian sa to fem but modern that so between atwa mano na wetian sa tra fi ha che nyesa dia obesa be fi e odwumadia yegusu edin mo still the next as pastor life our Doom TV so and affair life our as 94.7 FM so meeting the prof Ike 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

0: 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Basson, Kuna de Ba insurance, a bit in Sabuaman, your mighty to 2 year at the amount. Oh, dial *165# Now, fee MTN Solo was signing up, no enjoy insurance cover, no, up to 19,170 Ghana cedis for yourself. I for betting and send your free cover at the amount a one family member, say by right car payment, and I say, siblings, children, and I say spouse, either and I say, Ukru Mubako, and so a bit in the waiting aside my way, on say, and yeah, my way, Cassette, no way. We more any sponsors or more attachedly a Bama Niama Etia Quibre fee C for C. We more pathetic hospital almost so tetchy pa. A pomodon sem natoba. We could see for C for so I catch your beating a show. Na Yama, a pomodon sem Etia Quiye. Men call Eric a seed with Yobu. Na fee, Yere, Yediobu or the nest as a pastor.
1: Right, Prof. Yes, inside. You could saw the air condition is CSO. And ye warming up Waba. And with me here, Obaba according to whom be na and now Obaba G. Yawo, Anna.
2: And I'm a commentary.
1: By my commentary. Great, great. Bodin and Obia Hunsawa.
2: The sports midwife.
1: The sports midwife. And now the commentary in every.
2: Bachai.
1: Okay, you're my good luck.
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0: 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The Sports Midwife. 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
3: 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Sasunia demu life ewa doom TV ni Facebook and so. We ya men's FIFA World Cup 2026. Ube PMO wa Philadelphia, the second cross sports stadium and what the United States of America. Stadium ye, FN ni passes to 7,594. Na enya sam kitu akra. Stadium no ayam manan suni pabayoha. Ena age letter mupeso murum. Sabre de bras. Some of the live commentary no ever so more. It is the first ever meeting between Ghana and Croatia. That's a Uramu Ewa Group Ella. And how any other blasters of Ghana or more. Umudika Ewinu, our first match against Panama, a goal to nil. And after one in England, a couple to Penkra, Obian to be our football Anthony Young Quatim. It's way aya last group game on the Croatia Ebebo. Na say in a group table no etie. England in a LED with 7 points. Ghana et also 2, 4 points. Croatia et also 3, 3 points. And afe Panama or that etwo. Na se Ghana ewinia or mo ebetosu mienu. Na afe wani Portugal. Abo ewo round 32 no emu. Na so lusu enso dia. Obetosu miensa as one of the bested place team. Na oni Colombia. Abo ewo round 32 no su emu. And vice versa for Croatia. E jino aya 50-50 adahada ha. The sports midwife, you may call some asne AMI insurance, and I have a Kampu Ghana. Sabria national anthem no HWDA, Mami Ramu, our lineup in the moon. Now, sir, no temperature no air 24 degrees Celsius, and Mujahopa, who Ramu, our Croatia, formation no air 4-3-2-1 formation. I feel Livakovic, goalkeeper, or no Anna HMIDMA Croatia, I feel your standing stage, Sutalo, Pangresage, Perisage, Luka Madrid captain, your coversage, blastage, suitage, and I feel Batrina, the crackrano Budime. On also Ejnamu, head coach Adema Croatia is Zlatko Dalic. Sa coach we on what the counter attack and a Ejuma. We ramu our Ghana swa formation aya 4-3-3 formation. Goalkeeper aya Benjamin Asari, Gideon Mensah, Derek Lucasen, Jonas Ajete, Marvin Sanaya, Thomas Taipati, Kwesi Sibu, Elisha Usu, Kamadi Suleimana, Jordan Ayu captain, and a fe Antoine Semenyo. Head coach Adema Ghana aya Carlos Queiroz. On also a both defensive whopper. Center referee aya Thomas Drew on Ofri Canada, your friend no nonsense referee, with Diagraca Krebia, of Emma Ocard, and Tantamaso, center referee, Washana Bed of Freddy Kane Frasier, Bono Ekita, Croatia for Mantianum, Sanko, Center Circle, Bonabedi Vlastechaho, Wajemuni Fafa Sadiama Susage, 18 Yadino, Nako Hane Captain Asu Debbie, and your goalkeeper, everybody at your Croatia. Now, Unum set a dear Tosso and Swan. Croatia and Ramu our men's FIFA World Cup no emu. Now the best result no a PMU our 2018 I bought Russia or money France and a quarter final mutosu mienu. Na Ghana so we aye the tosu enuma ye Ramu our men's FIFA World Cup no emu. Your best performance na aye in South Africa and no aye 2010 aye team kokodu quarter finals. Mehu VIP wall, mehu aye Mr. Charles Osaya Sibe, barrister, or no aye the president for both Ghana and Africa Arm Wrestling Federation, or the new nyam.
1: And now time is so, yeah. I like the approach.
2: Thank you.
1: I like the approach and I like the vim. Mm-hmm. See, next time, you be mindful of the time. You see, I born here, say, we start here, and we say, you could see him for, you could see him for, and run game, Nessie. I'm a miracle.
4: So, you want to be the next Asem Pastor?
2: Yes.
4: Ejuma wo ho. Oye potential. Ejuma wo ho. Commentary abe ye ye. When do time or so? Ano ni adi e high. Otherwise, match details. 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
1: bad yeah not bad
4: dafofro.
1: Thank you very much for coming.
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6: right prof yasasu star 928 star 318 star now the episode to about one number nasha hodi hasha actually mini e frozen
7: but your friend me Harris Senator dusty rains.
6: Dusty rings. And you could renew her. Why?
7: All right. And then we'll be presenting sports.
6: Okay. Because I'll bra. Why?
7: All right.
6: Good luck. Okay. 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

0: All right, it was here for Musonfu Harrison Atani Dusty. Me patch your vote time no, Eju. And to beat me at dale *928*318*8#. Na wa vote enso dia ma me send e be ya me to me abeye the next Asempa Star 2026 on all network. Say be ya want me vote, you beat me send me momo on 0556851322. 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
1: Renie.
2: Yes sir.
1: Renie.
2: Yes sir.
1: Won e fie pin ya na
2: Pacho David.
1: Na na also wey dey
2: me sports presenting.
1: Then sports present
2: tidbits around the world of sports.
1: Tidbit.
2: Yes.
1: Me Pacho akwenya wo.
0: All right, Tebusi and for MOB be a qua by the Basempa 94.7 FM Adom TV. Meeting Eddie Harrison, I tell me to me a family Dusty Emrem, and also send me the latest in the world of football. And so, M. Fandam, me patch up, Juma could be NSO Yasinia. Yeti Jumedia and sent me the my way insurance, Dallas Tam 165#. Now I follow prompt to them. Nabi be answered to me every come and answer to me Eddie Amal. Compute Ghana, I'm also SO Yasin, I'm also a passion for technology. My message Jumedia, and I say over the weekend, and I say over the week, I idea I AFCON qualifies 2027. Etimi Echo. So now, Nyamia Duma, next week, and I said Tuesday, Ghana, Ejina Kuno Ewa Accra Sports Stadium, Obani Omayam, Nidin Ede Eye Gambia, and Ebet Mia Shia Sia Kaim, Ewa Accra Sports Stadium, over the weekend, Omoku Pimu Enso Ewa Cote d'Ivoire, Omani Eye the Elephant of La Cote d'Ivoire, and Etimi Shia Sia Kaim, at the end of 90 minutes, Eye La Cote d'Ivoire, Eche Kaminoa, Yen to me anti Group C, Eye Ghana, Gambia, Somalia, and Ivory Coast, and so Ewa Group, Nomoku Pima, say Ena Table Nitty after match day one, Ivory Coast. Eddie Kine 3 points, Gambia, our 3 points, Somalia, any point be a Ghana, so you need point be a Nyamia Duma Tuesday, and your second match, and so be to me to Jayen Free Honom, Yenfa Inichemo, our under 20 FIFA World Cup, Emmanuel Afemo, Eko, so our Poland, no final, and then to me to Spain, to me Echi, North Korea, Ebomo, Eka, and Naya, Omuti Kano means a penalty, and Omuti me Eddie Winnie, the ultimate, Omonso Omode Kofi, Yen Free Honom, Mayenfa Inichemo, and so our Morocco, Ghana under 17, and Mamma Omuku Pimo, Omone Morocco, Etime Ebo, Africa friendly match and so Ghana to me Esha Morocco by 2-0. Nyamia Duma over the week on Mesa was the second match. Now on which me abo marketing mom Abe Pimo Ewa on mine cron Ghana. Yen we know Yamfa Ghana Premier League match day 4. And so M5 chat of name ye and Ram Ayadia Aya Accra Heart of Oak Echo Pimo Ewa Liu Mahama Sports Stadium. On many team and the Aya Calera United and it means Yasia Kaken Sinibani we know Ayadia Calera United Esha Aya Accra Heart of Oak Ekabakwa or more into me and Asante Koroko, Etna Babayara Sports Stadium, Omani Eduana Stars, Eko Shene Kaminoa, Oin to me and Tim Media Mam, Etna AATNA Stadium, or the Basaki Holy Stars, or Shene Kanai, or no Sute Kano Baku, FC Ashanti Gold 04, Etna Linkley Sports Stadium, any Debbie United, or Shene Kaminoa, or no Sute Kano Baku, Young Apostles, Eric Heart of Lions, Ewa Eye Wenchi Eye Stadium, Heart of Lions, Eshomo Kaminoa, Omo Etemo Baku, Bibiani Gold Stars, Eddie Team and the Port City, Ewa Bibi. Dance Park, Ghosters, Etna Homa, Port City, Eshane Kaminoam, or also into me and Swedo All Blacks, Etna Air Swedo Stadium, on the FC Samatex, Ebo 1-1, Brekum Chelsea, any Vision FC, 1-1, or Golden City Air Park. Mepacho Medim, Eddie Harris Sonata, over to me at to Aba Eddie Amami, number nom, number 8. Midasi, say where JPN, ITME.
3: Wow.
1: As a mere Untina open term, but. What can I say will be a tidbit?
2: Yes.
1: Around the world sports. Of sports. About your football now, be a. Otherwise, we have tidbits. We have four stories. We are under 17, a man, under 20, the Black Stars and all. But we are too football conscious. Oh. And you say I'm not a man for petty, but so can I say sports are sports in your football. Okay. Otherwise, you did well.
2: Thank you.
1: Did well.
3: Okay, that's good. Never person me come say tidbit, you know. Eh, na yen san share academy level. And so mwa said and call for better so okay. Yeah, was sporting activity and also what to feed our progress of the sport, you know.
2: Okay.
3: Yeah, most in call for mainstream every time Premier League.
2: Premier.
3: What happens to the second division and the third division and the first division? So on. Okay, thank you very much.
2: All right, thank you.
4: Nti Harrison Atta, I'll see a friend of Dusty. Na okay, the presentation as well, that Harrison. Na Otto Aban, Eddie Ama Harrison, was in the ending pie ball. Atta Harrison, the Chisebea. Ubetin Atta competition, Mu Ache, the next Asen Pastor. Me, you can't hold me to be

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1: Oh yes, of course.
2: Na baby um.
1: Wa pom din na odi di agro no.
3: Me pa cho me pesi for C Europe nhyehye ye no bi.
4: Oh okay. Isan se Europe agi C for C atumu. 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

0: So welcome once again to the third week of the Next Asem Pasta. You may dear Esa to us the amount say come and in tea ubiya ujini di piano open asema nantem password for the code no na wet me ato edia mano. You may dear life ewa doom TV so and a sign life ewa sempa 94.7 FM. So Eric I said wedi bibia kama dia na yenhe.
1: Right, bibia kama yasumu inside the wagon. Yeah, and of course star 928*318*. 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
2: Hey! Into commercial Ghana for you and the futu hung some nabekai. Eh? Now, so we radio, see ya, and go for bed, but Tony, I'm radio, so, and be a Jessica. What I say? And you should have brought more stories. I said, why are you focused on the futu funkwa? Oh, crutch.
1: Oh, you're racist, pa. Oh, by my news. Ukro munkwa. Oh, nape, ope votes, nefi. See, you dress neat, you have a good voice, but then never fail. What fail? as a one prepare. Oho epopo headline. Tin tin tin. Osu beye news one story. News anchor.
2: Wow.
1: Today you have failed. Mihun saw your potential, quality voice, but anyway failing. You didn't deliver. Obo ahona sambra.
3: Enti the next assembly pastor James and Alton and Kano judges no e James e Feli, but James because what track competition e be gina so wadama onim James code ne da but modern ada so beti adwagum dia ma James na James etin ato so atadwumedi ne so ama ye you know as the next assembly pastor chen so ma be say compute Ghana back to school promo no go so cost the din pa be bia wo bia say opese oto e laptops tablets na fi e smartphones no printers, now for routers, headphones, and now for power banks, now for small air fridges. And you can't be baby now. Computer and phone paying for say, Obo Makachi, Obiti and San Shabwa, Emma Niama, 18 to 2 years, Eddie Amao. Obiti me, I was a poem, it was 0243143143. Now for any computer and phone paying for interesting Kumo, you can't compute Ghana or say passion for technology, one more and attached to Bois, Emma Lee, I will for. And so Sanya Mabasua, Yama Ebi eight maker at the mom, El Moshe Shawdra, Omugusu Edimu. My way insurance for and so tertiary and star 165 hash MTN and I'll bet me that subscribe with BTN Sabwa. Now my way phone paying for some amount free air cover for one family member, say biological parents and as a siblings, children and as a spouse, Yama Bitya Kuyidia Mawa, and my way insurance. Om say and yeah, my way, Kase, no way. A star 165 hash. Now for only more intimidating south, so then you say, Chi baby, Nemwa. Emmanuel entity and 2 years and for now. The next assembly pastor, Eric Esidubodi.
4: Yo, yes, yes, so ma. Na me the next contestant, bro. Nana, Bodi no be a Husewuni.
5: Kejua midin edi Odwe Bright Soa.
4: Oh, nickname near there.
5: Eh, Obi Soa.
4: Obi Soa. Obi Nadena Adeba.
5: And then me the.
4: For my Kenekuano.
5: And then me the current affairs talk show hosting and a break.
4: Ah, okay, okay, good. Xavier. I do my morning show.
5: Me
4: and I hope you see saying. Because I hope, good luck. Right, why? So good.

0: Ebusia musumfo madamfo munu abema moba odue bright soa obi soa na eni emre aso se mobe share juma so mobe share performance so na modi ato abama eni abedane the next Asem Pastor 2026 as a young 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the most impactful, most critical and most credible broadcast journalist ye bebo obi soa edin na se mu gidi se sa eni suade hu ye nia edimu na se ye nokre nso se ne ofrudu apa ne pia ne dia e de na 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To vote, dial star 928 star 318 star 10 hash.
1: Bright, what are the current affairs?
0: The current affairs are ne ye didi hun common ye share a pre-tag and a nagrat and afin so not strike action na omodi abe to dry no ni take effect e nrada e tree mu ye no hun common and deno ye be di a wall.
1: Mammy and sir, you are being calmed down.
0: Very well. Mame mamu atina se infambra at Doom TV na afin so asempa 94.7 FM. So emraso say di jumedia ya tuni din the real issues said about ebe so mo on the real issues. We take one topic, ask one question in a bid to make one impact me din Eddie OB Soa. Eye last week se mobe kaya ye din komo edify your border security and integrity hun komo. This week in ye share education. 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wase a na chese eya mu promotion arrears and our face some delayed negotiation enye sa. Very well. So what can I say? I'm a member of Mr. Hashmin Mohammed and Chen Wuna Wu Education Ministry ho. And from the demands I labor and making a dear education ministry in a year the first and semi home. Okay, so what can I say? I'm a member of Mr. Patrick Nisaki ho. Be Mr. Patrick Nisaki, education ministry no. I can say they acknowledge my concerns in them, no, almost recent. I'm on to Mobuna Independent Emoluments Committee, no, and yet, Omejumen Rina, a dear and I'm okay at the first and semi home. Very well, gentlemen. My name is Semunya Bread Maya on the real issues. Mr. Patrick Nisaki, a general secretary, Dima Prita, again, a Sansuna, Mr. Hashmin Mohammed, a Kasamafo, Edema Education Ministry. And so, for us on the real issues, and then you may know, I think the matters have been laid quite clearly. Pre-tag demands near clear education ministry position, and so it's quite clear. And Susan, the body, you know, a be fired the baby sumo on our subsequent editions. And what the real issue. So, compute Ghana and after Kojak Farm and one boy, Chido, me and me did you made the in which yami, me dean Eddie OB Soa on behalf of my production team, Yadamasama Muniti, Nisha, Yakramo.
2: Yes,
0: Mitiasi.
2: Okay, today you have really, really, really done well. Oh, sir, now picking it from both angles and both angles. That's what I said, which is good. But I have a but. Education, no, all limiting it to lower tertiary, like yes, below tertiary. But tertiary too, they are on strike. Are you not aware? Current affairs. You're not aware. Ghana University Administrators Association, GAWA, they are also on strike. You see, I don't know about say education part there, and the honor to Max Bebre. Aye, because university, that's the pinnacle of education.
3: Very well.
1: Your biggest but, aye, the issue. Now, no me catch them or say, the more fat subject, na topic, na more ya. Pay attention, eh, bro. About say current affairs, emphasis on affairs. Oh, my affair. What's the real issues? Emphasis on issues. Oh, my issue. Please pay attention. You have a whole show. Talk about issues. I have a woman to do the.
2: Thank you for coming.
4: The next assembly pastor week three. Anna, you go so agent mode the den pa no intino. OGD say Abranti Ebonomodia. Na watu abana mana kama. 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Eric, I see everybody.
5: Right, prof, ya beso mu wade muha. 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Star 928 star, 318 star. Now did the opposite to abama no number na sheso. 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And I had the ubibe kufi inti ma o contestant a ufili no ninkufi ma ninkum. Nana, bodi ina no biya mzo na abai.
6: My name is Joseph Kofi Ejiri. Achimdana Mfibai.
5: Achimdana Mfibai. What did you bring?
6: The sports tidbit in Eba.
5: Sports tidbit?
6: Yeah.
5: Wow. What did you name it?
6: AJ.
5: AJ.
6: AJ. AJ. Yeah.
5: AJ, what's that?
6: Okay.
5: Why? Come on, sports, mom, who say yes.

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1: Joseph
2: daddy
1: also be there
2: sports tidbit
1: yes 3 minutes let's go.
2: I was Yamamuna Aqua Bambra as Sampa 94.7 FM live on a Dom TV. So, and then I'm a good evening, Sam. And I'm the Abraham Dean, Eddie Joseph Kofi Ejiri. And I'm the Samanon, Eddie Abrawa, and then I'm Brain. And shall see him free at the Black Stars of Ghana. As you and Yankupoya Duma, that's a big game, Eddie and Ninina, Africa, Cup of Nations qualifies. Games out to Etuja, and I say Yadimu and Sam Eddie Banyamia on Tuesday. And as a game to your Cross Sports Stadium, and I'll be to 4 p.m. anytime I give no to your Ghana. And so at an na ya hosti Gambia at the game no at the abo na ticket price no about bontia down in area one as a VIP aya 700 Ghana cedis VIP no aya 500 Ghana cedis and pin for share say also ba ko bo ni akon ho abetua ansana wetumi akora bibia akoyi at the one popular stand ye die mu no aya 50 Ghana cedis akwa na say wetua na bibia enso a kama at the amawa midi mu koma akra no at the jaw na nani area mu Ghana and a 17 so aso ye na say preparation so ekoso om so ewa Africa aya qualifies games out where the anymore. I'm sure you said never to me a quay come and they are more preparation games out of Bonham and I'm one that would quarter. I'm a fine camp football academy. I walk at Chima Babu and so Eddie Bunny or Pram Prama. There's so much here. I have a fool. A bomb a kind of polypolemy and Sam. I'm a camp football academy and so at him. You know, and Prim Prim Prim said, I'm a PMO or Morocco echo here. So meet me about games out door now. I'm Bob Nanyama and so I quay come at the Amon Dimu come on the Pinom and so Eddie. A John and Danny and Remo Awa Ayagana Division 1 League and so Australia games outdoor at Tuja and then Rena Uremoa now as Division 1 Zone 3 no games outdoor top from say and I see echo a true democracy trend for one Shabby or Danko to Kurias and so and to be inter allies at Nafia Amo Ebo Kanabakwa Accra Great Olympics and so at me at Kano Golden Warriors at Nafia and Shabia or Call United at Yomo Bonne Kanabako Amo to me Ante Nukunu FC at Nafia Ebo Golden Kicks. 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your better cost was here kind and so area mom wants to saw by the near Jiba Papa and so our Anfielder and in community before Ebana Galatasara asue ye and I said dear Eba and it's almost so a room. Our Austin, Australia, Brent here for the Victor Joe.
1: So, sports. Now, can football, boxing back. Only said this week, yeah, was it tidbits? This week, yeah, Serena Williams, all catcher referee for tennis. I demand an apology. Want
2: it?
1: It's not a big thing.
3: Otherwise, you were calm. Otobo, in some bako bako. Nakano, you better to us watch, but strive to be the next Assem Pastor.
2: Okay.
3: Good luck.
2: Thank you.
4: The next Assem Pastor, Joseph Kofi Ejiri, and Oba Ye, na Oyada, Joseph Kofi Ejiri, na Otobana Manakama, na Wetimia Joining, na Wabe, the next Assem Pastor. Eric.
5: Oh, much me mu. Boy, yeah, boy. Sir, I can't catch you up with the neighbor move. Tikachiwa, Richard Jima. What nickname you doing?
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5: I guess any sports are now the brand, yes, sir.
6: Tibetan, good evening.
5: Okay. It's a cocoa say, oh, my, what's it?
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0: All right, Ghana for me, Dean, the Richard Jima, the Sports Viper. Me pacho, opeso to abanema me name the next assem pastor. Code no a *928*318*12. Na me sire wa abua me, na me the next assem pastor. Me da si pi.
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2: All right, Mamu Najo, Emamo Akwaba, Adaba Sempa, 94.7 FM. So live on our Doom TV. So my mentions here, Naminfa, a good day wins Emma Somodia. Unum say, and then Ghana Premier League, no match day 4. And so etimi eba so over the weekends, no. So far Urem or Aliu Mahama Sports Stadium. Unum say Kerala United, Wamo Etnefie, and so Eshebako Emma across the foot Bobokono, Wamon so entimi ante, Sanso and Akrobia Kumase, Asante, Kotokoku Apima, Apim Ebeba. Rem or Baba Sports Stadium, and so Etimi Atrama Gina Stars, Ever Shama Kemiano, Wamon so Antimi Anti, MC Ashanti Gold, and so Etrafe, Ewa Obwasil and Clay, Wamon so Eshimino, Emma Debbie United, Ever T. Ekanumago, Sansona Mediaman Sporting Club, Wamon Etrafe, Ewa Takwati and Sports Stadium, Wamon Eshia 4 and 9, Emma Basaki Holy Stars, Ever T. Ekanumago, Sansona Young Apostles, Wamon so Erem Ewafie, Etrama Pando out of Lions, Ever Shama Kabakua, Wamonso Antimi Ante, Unum say Gold Stars, Erem Ewa Golden City Park, Wamonso Ayan Shahai, Emma Bobo Connecting at the Port City, and so Ever Shama Kabakwa, Wamonso Antimi Ante, Mepacho League Table, no, after match day 4, say Anna and Sushano, and so at the summit at Bobo Kono, and a decay, and so our 8 points, Sanso Anna Port City, Wamon Etosumino, Ewa 7 points, FC Ashanti Gold, and so Etosumiansa, Ewa 7 points, Unum say across the foot Bobo Kono, Wamonso. At the 9th, 4th position, and so 7 pointer, yet me at the uncommon, and so at the actual. Now, my main room, oh, UMB division leg, and so far zone 2, match day 3, and say, and also at the only say Rose Park FC, Wamone in Swapim FC game, no, Equa, yeah, 1-1, Sansu and a Nations FC, Wamon so any Bobo Connecting, at the Sports Academy, and so Equa Ball 1-1, only say new a Dubiase, Wamon so any King Face a game, no, Equa, yeah, 0-0, Sah and Common. And so at an amimrem, our amanensem, na yentin komodia, unum se William Estival, wano esia kain, and a machesi bobo kuno, na report and enum seka, et chase a senior madman nesses, you know, and yes, oko FC Barcelona, yes, orani ding, and so edit the coer sporting director, and my FC Barcelona bobo kuno, na report a bachelor, a brantiano, yes, a leg is a yamadu nesses, you know, a brante William Estival, Barca, ever summited £50 million, alcohol, brante William Estival. Area free chest bubble comma, a home and come on, and so at me at Toja. Now, Unum said Kellen in Marpe Lotin, a colleague or a French international, or Sansa captain of French national team. No, now Osia Kenema, the Los Blancos, Real Madrid, I was paying Montana reporter, El Bachelor say, I could down Unum say last week, you know, and a better just a Brantano, Alco Penemo, good news, as Sansa reporter Benny Ray, and just say a Brantan, the Jenny Kellen in Marpe, no, and they say Okotrefe just 2 weeks a pair, and after international break. No, and that's a brand in Mappy, ever kind at the amount Rema de Bobo Kona, yet me don't come on, and so at the amount. Now, Lami Jama, one of Sia kind, Edema FC, Barcelona Bobo Kono, now I could have waited yet.
3: Otamason. Now, for all you sports presenters and tidbits, because when I hear last person in Timmy Person, they can't same way. You can't say sports tidbit. It is not the main news. Now, my person may be a poor, send a baby or no man or tear, no, so I cause an agreeing. It should be fun. History, records, small surprises, gossips, tidbits. Now, oh, did you know Messi? Did you know this? Then you are talking a little bit tidbit about the game. And Maka football, by mass football reporting. You see? So this one goes to you and to all the tidbit sports presenters. That is not how I'm expecting sports tidbits supposed to be. By my report for the week activity there, and no, no, but we will say tidbit and all the other people. I disagree.
1: Richard, Uber football, one may sports. Call Narivice, you note. Next time, Uber. Come good if you want to be the next Asem Pastor.
2: Okay, boss.
1: Good luck.
2: Thanks.
0: And see, Richard Jima, and I'll tell you, can I say, Richard Jima,
4: and I the next as a pastor, I know what to abandon my knife for them, but I'm not going to say that. Obeying as I was so attentive. And I'm going to tell you, the next as a pastor, the best I didn't come on at 12.

0: down there was all when you're whooping coffee. Are you alright, bro?
1: Kai Sam, you need to be near TC, so Gangan Star Yalian.
0: Oh, yes, of course.
1: Tell the view.
0: What problem with the NLDB are grown up?
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3: 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Yeah, this an answer, she say you know be Abagana, said Yabaya, Ebebuani Padodua, Omoba, Ayarisabia. Outia 350 Ghana cedis, Tibosomeno, Okobeba, Betria 150 Ghana cedis.
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So, channel Suma, Mr. Abo, for a third channel, a Connect Sprouts, Shuli, Omo E German School, Omo Ebwa, Omo Ewa Jingano, Omo Eben, Islamic University Janshin, Obeti Mini, Omo Din Sao, so Obeti and San Shabwa, and my German language, and I'll pass away young Kwan, and I say OSD German examinations, I don't know, pass away, or relocate. Na odu wani etu ya sanchi mo Germania. Ina ombeti ya sanchi abuwa mani yama eti ya tutu yedi ya mao. Obeti mene Connect Sprouts Shule phone pay info eti medi nsa usua. Brother Joshua eho. Wase friend wo 0247874476. Na one brother Joshua. 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A boy for a touch the boy a compu Ghana. Woman so set back to school pumono, and she shan ego so el coso. Na a boy Emma Niama etia to 2 ye, and to your parents are. Woman the other saw the home beating a side gym. Na ope air laptops, ni beating to laptops, no, afi tablets, and afi so smartphones, no, printers, routers, headphones, and afi power banks, and afi small fridges, I would draw. What to the acco school, no, Nina compu Ghana. 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Na Moses wanyi. Moses. Okay. James wanyi. James. Richard Jima, bro, name step forward. Richard Jima. Richard Jima. I'm saying one step forward. Harrison Atawain. I said, no, no. James Wayne. James, wa, bro, name Kaka. Moses Wayne. Moses, wa, bro, name Kaka. What did I count last week? What's your account last word? More for microphone, man. Fine. What's your account last word, Nafi? What's your account last word? And I bet your mom. I bet your own. For any from my area. What's your account last word? I bet your mom. Okay, from my own here. You know, they say, what can you do? Who's a slam person, Motrefia? You got a Richard Jima, James, and a Moses. Money a bit, yes. Hey, money a sure. Hey, James, Richard Jima. There will be no eviction. And this is where we bring the curtain down over the next Asempa star, the third week. I Timi Edebra on the channel. So, mama said, Compu Ghana, Ethech in C for C, and so Ebu Echidom, and My Way Insurance for, and so Ethech in Afi, Connect Sprouts Shule, one more German school, so Ebu Echidom, Medicine Shell, so Kitme Bro.
in the profit queue last minute, Eric Cassidy body, and a genemo wonderful crew, and he did the nest as a pastor, a bro. Yamia Duma, Quesiada, 8 o'clock, a pepino, a besanuesia, na yatuajumedia, so, edamasi.